0: when I was 4 years old. She didn't destroy my body, but she killed my soul. Now it's cold, cause I'm sleeping in my back seat. Understand the spirit's willing, but my flesh is weak.
1: Let me speak.
0: I never had a chance to dream. 10 years old and finding love in dirty magazines. Miss December, you remember, I bought you twice. Now I'm 30 plus and still paying the price.

set apart unto Christ. 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

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Cause everybody leaves. On my birthday, Kobe, Gigi, and Seven Souls remind me that the tree of life is so uncertain. And tomorrow has unpredictabilities as colorful as the smiles that took off that day. May that Sunday morning resonate past trophies and trinkets and the ongoing pursuit of more to sober us with the humbling truth. My life and your life is just a vapor. And if what you see is all you see, then you do not see all there is to be seen. Quickly.

Somebody said you better let you. Somebody said you better let you. Somebody said. Somebody said. Somebody said.

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And tell me what I'm thinking now. Bet you

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And people wonder why I wanna make $1 million. Cause there's a world that we don't wanna see that needs our love. And yeah, you praying honestly, you feel like that's enough.

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1: Oh, this ain't no ordinary. This ain't no ordinary love.
0: That's groundbreaking.
1: This ain't no ordinary.
0: EMI Artist Development, Chuck speaking. Yeah. I'm listening to it right now. 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No, don't add pain to a masterpiece. Hey, look, can I give you a call back? I can't hear you with the freaks next door. Hey, guys.
2: Yo, what's
3: hey,
2: up?
3: Hey, man.
0: Sorry to interrupt you.
3: It's cool.
0: You're the new A&R guy?
2: Yeah, I am. Listening to this new Toby Mac song, Boomin'.
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0: Esta música no te hace daño, no afecta tus sentidos, pero sí te acerca a Jesús y Él lo cambia todo. 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
1: Turn me up in my microphone so I can bless God's people. You know, Kirk Franklin and Toby Mac on this gospel train. On the J train, ain't nothing but a thing. 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
2: Now do you have a ticket to ride?
3: I got a ticket to ride to the other side.
2: But do you have a ticket to ride?
3: If you don't know, I got a ticket.